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3: Wow, ain't it crazy how long this song has maintained on top of the charts? And you ain't even go out there and push the record.
4: I felt it was gonna do well, I just didn't think it was gonna dominate the charts for that long. That really surprised me. Fans are like the album.
5: The Romeistas are gonna love this album.
6: This song is fire.
3: Hold on, give me a minute. Hello? Hello? Hello?
7: Mr. Johnny Marines.
3: Oh, hell no. How you got my house number?
7: I got my connection, you sapo.
3: Yo, don't start with your name calling.
7: I'm sorry, eh, cariño.
3: What do you want, though?
7: You tricked me.
3: Tricked you?
7: Yeah, Romeo tricked me.
3: Well, how he tricked you?
7: You lied to me and to the fans.
3: Really? How?
7: What happened with the group album?
3: What you mean? Ain't nothing happened
7: with
3: the group.
7: I know my year is 2013.
3: Yeah, Formula Volume 2, 2014.
7: No, you know what I'm talking about. What can I get loco? Is there beef?
3: Listen, beef?
7: Tell me it's beef.
3: Ain't no beef here. What do you think? This is a Chinese restaurant?
7: What?
3: Yeah, you heard me. First of all, what is it to you? What do you care about the album? What do you care about it? What? Ain't nobody talking about food.
7: You said beef with broccoli.
3: No, I didn't. I said, what do you think this is a chicken?
7: Don't trick me again.
3: Unbelievable, this cat.
7: Yeah, hold up a second, Johnny. Mommy. Suéltame un jugo, Gina. Eso es mío. ¿Cómo
8: vienen aquí? 30 años viviendo aquí, mancanzón.
7: Ponlo pa' atrás en la nevera. Frica. Yo pago renta aquí. My mother be disrespecting me.
3: Yo, are you done? Because you always call at the most unsuitable time.
7: Unsuitable? What's that?
3: First of all... No, first of all, it's unsuitable, meaning you always call at the wrong time.
4: Yo, who you arguing?
3: Yeah, just give me a minute, and I'm almost done with this phone.
7: Is that Romeo? Yo, let me talk to him. We go way back. He knows my cousin, Pichu.
3: Yo, you're not talking to nobody. If anything, I'm done with you, man. Enjoy Formula Volume 2. Bye.
7: Hello? Llámame lunes.
0: Un solo lugar. Desde Ticul, Yucatán. FM Estéreo Ticul.
9: Porque otra comunicación es